It's 3825. What's up? How you guys doing tonight? Chad Tyson checking in to Rock Things here on a Wednesday evening. Halfway to the weekend. We're getting there, man. Only a couple more days to go. We do have more money to hook up tomorrow. Rock the bank into week two. Next shot at $1,000 with Dad. One down to nine tomorrow. Lodestar mornings. Let's keep the tunes rocking right now. Journey.

So I got some final numbers in from the World Cup here as far as viewership on TV is concerned. The championship game, which was this past weekend on Sunday, Spain ended up beating Argentina in extra time. One zip to, I think, the championship this year at about 38.9 million viewers tuned in on Fox, making it the most watched soccer telecast in U.S. history. And my wife and I were two of those people, man. It was a good game on Sunday. I was just kind of surprised how long it took and how lopsided the numbers were when you look at those ones. Slow start.

Lone Star, Chad Tyson, hot enough out there for you today? Hopefully, because I don't think it'd get any hotter than that. You'd have to go like on the sun to be hotter than it was today here in the Metroplex, right? A little bit of a cool down tonight, but not much. 82 this evening, then right back up to 100 tomorrow with more humidity. Yay. It's Lone Star. It's Billy Idol.

The RoboCop. Remember that movie from back in the day? So good, man. I don't know if this new series will do it justice, but Amazon Prime Video has ordered an 8-episode RoboCop TV series from showrunner Peter Ocko. So we'll see how that goes, man. Still in the very early stages, but it's happening. It's Lone Star.

Jeff came back in here tomorrow afternoon for the ride home. Should be a little cooler out there, but not by much because we're still going to be up to 100 tomorrow. But he does have some more Skinner and Forner tickets to give away for their show next month, the Double Trouble Double Vision Tour at Dos Equis Savoy on the 28th, 4:50. Keep an eye out for that. Lone Star.

0: Lone Star, Chad Tyson. Seen a lot of Ozzy memories out of the socials today. And also getting some in on the talkback mic on iHeartRadio with us tonight, because today, the 1 year anniversary of the passing of the Prince of Darkness. Dave sent this one in, man. I love his story right here, man.
1: Chad Tyson, Navy Dave. Hey, one of my probably favorite Ozzy memories was when Blizzard of Oz was out and Diary of a Madman came out, and my friend Ed used to bring his boombox to the wrestling tournaments and stuff, man. We'd go to these weekend-long wrestling tournaments, sleep in the bleachers, and sometimes that's all we had to listen to was Ozzy. Those were the two tapes he brought, man. It was fun times, man, fun times.
0: I love it, man. Thanks for sending that message in tonight. Lone Star.

0: James scored $1,000 this week with Rock the Bank, and he had a good plan for the money.
1: I just booked a cruise, so we'll probably use it to help pay for the expenses on the cruise.
0: Right on. Also known as the drink package, right, James? Right? That's what I'd use it for. Next chance to win, straight up 9 tomorrow. Lodestar Mornings, Rock the Bank, week 2 rolling.

shit! Can you help me?

do any late night shopping tonight on the line? I saw a survey about that earlier today. More than half of respondents say their unplanned late night purchases happen on Amazon. And for guys, 1 in 10 say alcohol has led to late night online purchases. And the other 9 probably admitting the truth a little bit. It's Lone Star.

Sorry. Lars from Metallica, recently a guest on the Edge from U2's radio show, talking about the Sphere residency, which Metallica starts in October this year, October 1st. They're there through March next year. And then maybe this band, Rush. We'll see. That's what the rumor mill is saying. It's Lone Star Top Sawyer.

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5: 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Guaranteed human.

The Quiet Riot has started the process of searching for a new lead singer to take over 2027 and beyond. And I guess people are not following instructions when submitting their stuff. Yeah, don't post it on social media and tag the band. You need to email it to them. And if you are really serious about this, you'll go to their Facebook page and grab the actual instructions and follow those tonight. Lodestar. One from

A bit of a cool down out there tonight here in the Metroplex, but let's be honest. Anytime it's as hot as it was today out there, anything below 100, it's going to kind of feel cool outside, man. So, yeah, 82 for the low tonight, but tomorrow, right back up, triple digits. Stay safe out there, man. It's Lone Star Romantics.

0: Foo Fighters, also some Billy Idol back there as we're back to the Shut Up Rock Tonight here on Lodestar and everywhere on iHeartRadio. Have you ever got stuck in a porta potty before? This is a crazy story right here, man. Give me 10 minutes, we'll get to that tonight.
1: One, two, three, four.

There's that I got stuck in a porta potty story for you guys tonight. It's not me. It's some dude in Kansas City who they've chosen to leave his name out of this article here on the line. But dude got stuck in a porta potty for almost 8 hours because he was trying to get his bottle of Mountain Dew out. Yeah. If you ever drop anything in a porta potty, just leave it there, man. It's not worth having firefighters come and cut you out and then hose you down, because that's what happened here, man. And where's this guy's phone, or was he head first in the porta potty? Oh, man. It's Lone Star. It's Nirvana.

Jeff K. back in here tomorrow afternoon to get you guys out of work and on your way home. A Lodestar soundtrack for the ride right here everywhere on iHeartRadio. And around 4:50, don't forget, we'll have another chance for you to win Skinner and Forner tickets for their show next month. Dos Equis Pavilion with Lodestar. So keep an ear out.

0: Here's how it all went down back in the day.
1: How it happened was she tried to get me on Lollapalooza, and I said, there ain't no place for Ozzy or these kind of music anymore. So she came home and said, you know what, you, and I'll do my own. And that was 10 years ago. And I said, well, don't put too much out there, because if it turns out into a flop, you look stupid. I think there were 7 shows out in the beginning, and it just went, that was sold in overnight. And so here we are 10 years later.
0: Yeah, Ozfest origin story right there. And I understood every word, because I speak fluent Aussie. Can't wait for that to return next year, man. Slow.

tell you what, Pearl Jam's been pretty good about keeping a tight lid on the info about who their new drummer is going to be. We'll find out that information in September of this year when they play Eddie Vedder's Ohana Fest. September 27th, they'll be taking the stage for that with the new drummer. So we'll all find out, I guess. Slow Start.

Lone Star, Chad Tyson. That's going to wrap it up for me tonight. Thanks for hanging out, man. It's been fun. Back in tomorrow night around 7. We'll do it again on a Thursday, and I'll leave you with some Green Day tonight. Doc Reno is up next, and don't forget, we got more money to hook up tomorrow with the summer edition of Rock the Bank. Another $9,000 going out the door tomorrow. Hopefully $1,000 be hitting your bank account, but it won't if you're not listening and entering the keywords over on the website. Your next one, 9 a.m. tomorrow. Lone Star Mornings. Keep an ear out, all right? Have a great rest of the night.

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Billy Joe Armstrong of Green Day is schlepping a new signature guitar amplifier in partnership with Marshall. They built this thing around the sound he was able to get out of his amp back in the day for the Dookie album. By far one of their, you know, biggest releases. So if that's of interest to you, you like the sound on that album, well, there you go, guitarists. Good morning, I'm Pat Lynch, off and running on this Thursday. Glad you're here.

Dallas-Fort Worth rocks on Lone Star 92.5. The dangerous heat continues, man. It is just blistering. Yesterday was wild, but today, yeah, more of the same. Not quite as hot, but still really, really cooking, man. Should touch 100 again. Add that humidity in. You know, be careful.

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This is Lone Star 92.5. Going to do some Journey here. Jonathan Cain, the band's keyboardist, in music news. Well, mainstream news this week, big time, after harshly criticizing fellow rocker Bruce Springsteen. Quote, referring to Springsteen, an annoying, bitter old man, shut up about politics. Well, that's what Bruce does. I mean, well, you know, what are you going to do? I'm Switzerland on this. I'm in it for the music.

We're going to rock the bank again nine more times today here on Lone Star 92.5. What does that mean, Pat Lynch? Well, if you're new to the proceedings, it's money, $1,000 you can win for doing what you're doing right now, listening to us throughout the day. 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

This is Lone Star 92.5. I'm Pat Lynch. Hello there. You might have heard there is another round of layoffs over at ESPN. Some notable names let go, including Cam Newton, Charles Davis, and several others. And then his backlash started aimed at Pat McAfee. They're like, it's McAfee's fault. ESPN is firing people. He makes too much money. McAfee's very good at what he does, and everybody cuts their own deal. I don't think it's Pat McAfee's fault, for crying out

Lone Star 92.5 rocks Dallas, Fort Worth. Dallas, Fort Worth, and the whole state for that matter, rocking the national job market. New job numbers are out. Texas adding more jobs than any other state. These are the numbers from June. National hiring remained mostly flat. What do we do here in the Lone Star State? Over the course of 1 month, almost 43,500 new jobs created. It's good news.

In your car right now, on your way to work, you dialed that one up a notch or two, right? That's the ultimate cruising tune, right? Thanks for rocking with us this morning. This is the Lone Star 92.5.

We're Lone Star 92.5, playing all kinds of rock, just not all at once. 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

Lone Star 92.5 rocks the Metroplex. What's going on in Pat Lynch? Don't you hate it when you're newly released from jail and you get home and you're looking forward to seeing your pet tarantulas only to find out they've been sold off? This is an actual situation that's happening in Marion County, Florida. A woman who was supposed to be taking care of this guy's tarantulas while he was in jail said they were starting to die and it was getting too expensive to take care of them, so she sold them. And I guess this is like $600 worth of tarantulas. Who knew?

Lone Star 92.5 rocking you on the job. Heat advisories in place again today across the Metroplex. We'll be pushing 100 again. Actual temperature might be a notch or two above that. You work in the humidity, the fact that there's no rain and just bright sunshine. Oh, yeah, there you go. North Texas, summertime. Welcome to it.

Let's start 92.5 Rocks with Lynyrd Skynyrd, now touring with Foreigner. They're calling it their Double Trouble Double Vision Tour. We got a date at Dos Equis Pavilion August 28th. Our guy Jeff Kay this afternoon has more tickets you can win to be there for free. Rock out during the commercial free hour, 4 o'clock hour, then right around 4:50. They put those tickets up for grabs.

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I'm Pat Lynch. 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Right around 9, you'll hear that keyword. 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And the best part is, that's just the first of 9 of those giveaways to come while you're rocking the job with Lone Star 92.5.

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Dallas-Fort Worth rocks at Lone Star 92.5. I'm Pat Lynch. Dude takes his family to see Morgan Wallen at a show in Baltimore, and some drunk dude relieved himself and got it all over him and his family. Guy goes and gets an officer to come over, do something about it, and drunk guy's still there staggering around. And the officer says, "Man, I'm sorry, I can't do anything. I didn't see him do it." He's like, "Look at us! Smell my leg!" You can file a report if you want, sir, but sorry about your luck. That's ridiculous, right?

Lone Star 92.5 rocks the Metroplex. I'm Pat Lynch. Hello there. So there's a new Avengers movie. It's called Avengers Doomsday. It doesn't come out until December 18th. They're already selling advance tickets. In the first 24 hours that these advance tickets went up for sale, for a movie that comes out December 18th, they sold $16.5 million worth of movie tickets.

All right, I've had more than a few of you send up a flare saying, Pat Lynch, I need that keyword. I want to rock the bank and win $1,000. I missed it earlier in the hour. All right, credit. 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Good luck.

This is Lone Star 92.5. I'm Pat Lynch. All right. I'm running out of time with you this morning. I'm going to hand it off to Jason. He'll be along with your next Rock the Bank keyword. Can't wait to step outside into this blazing heat and expose my pasty Irish complexion to the scorcher. Yeah, I'll be pink in a matter of about 20 seconds. Hey, make the most of your Thursday. Be safe. Get together again tomorrow morning.

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You know, Thursday's already pretty good, but Thursday with an extra grand is just showing off. I'm Jason for the radio. Let me give you that Rock the Bank keyword again, okay? It is real easy, y'all. It's new. N-E-W. 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Well, I

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Well, tonight SpaceX will attempt the ultimate Texas exit. Leave the entire planet. I'm Jason from the radio. Starship test flight number 13 is set to launch from Starbase, Texas, with the window opening up about 5:45. 33 engines, millions of pounds of thrust, and absolutely no room for a check engine light.

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Well, one word could be worth $1,000, which is a lot more than most words are paying these days. I'm Jason for the radio. The Rock Debate keyword this hour is new. That is N-E-W. 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

0: Hey, Sean Hannity here. 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

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Well, Mega Millions and Powerball are now worth a combined $1.3 billion. I'm Jason for the radio. Mega Millions draws on Friday for $743 million, and Powerball goes Saturday for $600 million. Yeah, enough money to retire, disappear, and hire somebody else to sit in traffic on 635 for you.

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Well, $1,000 doesn't solve everything, but it sure makes most things more fun. 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The Rock the Bank word you need for this hour is rich. 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

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Well, Taco Bell is attempting the rare fast food apology you can cover with hot sauce. I'm Jason for the radio. After concerns about cyclosporiasis and sales sliding, they're now offering lettuce-free Enchiritos for a buck. Yeah, nothing rebuilds trust quite like beans, cheese, and aggressive pricing.

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Well, you've worked hard all week, or at least you've looked busy when somebody walked by. I'm Jason from the radio. Either way, you deserve a shot at $1,000. The keyword from this hour is really easy. 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

92.5. Well, Tiger Woods had already won all four golf majors by age 24. I'm Jason for the radio. On this day in 2000, he completed the career Grand Slam with a record-breaking British Open victory at St. Andrew. I mean, a 24, my great athletic achievement was carrying all the groceries inside of one trip.

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It's Lone Star 92.5. Well, the truth is out there, and apparently it comes in 1,478 tiny plastic pieces. I'm Jason from the radio. Lego is releasing an X-Files set with Mulder's office, a UFO scene, Scully Skinner, and even the Fluke Man. It's $200, which is why they call it an unexplained financial phenomenon.

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Well, your bank account may not know it yet, but today could be a very big day. 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

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Well, Coatstone looked at an ice cream cone and said, this needs to be more structurally irresponsible. I'm Jason for the radio. Their new ice cream taco is packed with Oreo cookies, Reese's candy, chocolate, and peanut butter sauce. Yeah, finally, Taco Tuesday requires a spoon and complete lack of dignity.

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Well, $1,000 is enough money to feel rich right up until you walk into Costco. I'm Jason for the radio. Still, let's do this, okay? That Rock the Bank keyword we gave you was bonus. That is B-O-N-U-S. 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

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Well, Mark Cuban has seen the future, and it includes paddles, plastic balls, and extremely competitive retirees. I'm Jason for the radio. Cuban believes that some of the massive data centers being built for AI won't be financially sustainable and could eventually become pickleball courts. Yeah, Skynet has officially been defeated by Gary from accounting.

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6: 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Because Wendy's famous small classic Frosty is just a buck for a limited time. More screaming, happy screaming, summer screaming, dollar small classic Frosty screaming! But please don't scream in the drive-thru. It hurts the employees' ears. 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
1: Now, here's your chance to win $1,000. 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Preset. That's preset. Enter it.

It's Lone Star 92.5. Well, Thursday is when your weekend plan says Vegas, but your checking account says maybe Taco Bueno. I'm Jason from the radio. Let's find some middle ground, okay? The Ron the Bank keyword from this hour is preset. That is P-R-E-S-E-T. Type it in now at LoneStar925.com for your chance to rock the bank.

It's Lone Star 92.5 with the Cowboys leave for California Monday because, you know, nothing prepares you for football like perfect weather and Jerry Jones in a golf cart. I'm Jason for the radio. Dallas starts camp after missing the playoffs 2 straight years. Expectations remain completely reasonable and emotionally healthy.

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Song Star, 92.5. Well, one word could be worth $1,000, which is way more than the words per my last email have ever paid anybody. I'm Jason from the radio. The words you need this hour is preset. That is P-R-E-S-E-T. 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

Texas Rangers took one on the nose to the White Sox at Globe Life Field. Good news, though, Rangers still in first place in the AL West. They've got the day off today before they host the Mariners this weekend. It's Lone Star 92.5.

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Well, after all, Tropical Storm Bertha looks like it is on its way to Texas, East Texas to be specific. Sustained winds of about 45 miles per hour just west of Houston. Around these parts, just another hot afternoon with temperature heat index near 106.

Yesterday marked the first annual Aussie Day in Aussie's hometown of Birmingham, England. There was live music, public art, and shared moments celebrating the life, legacy, and Birmingham roots of the Prince of Darkness. All right, here's the first ladies of rock and roll, Ann and Nancy Wilson. It's Heart on Lone Star 92.5.

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Why? Well, the film's about to celebrate its 55th anniversary. When it first came out, it was a flop, but it grew into a cult classic, and it'll be screened just two nights, August 2nd and 5th.

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It's a good thing you're here because the first of those two chances is coming up at 4:50 when I open the Lone Star ticket window.

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Born, raised, and rocked in Texas on Lone Star 92.5, where the panhandle was literally shaking this morning. Did you hear about this? A magnitude 5.0 earthquake hit the panhandle near Miami, Texas, around 5:20 this morning. The USGS says it was the strongest quake ever recorded in the panhandle and only the fourth magnitude 4 or higher since 1900. They felt the shaking in Amarillo, Oklahoma City, and as far east as Tulsa. Here's AC/DC to tell you more.

Dallas-Fort Worth rocks with Lone Star 92.5. It's Jeff K, and it won't be long till the Cowboys go camping, as the Cowboys are set for training camp in Oxnard, California next Tuesday. And for the first time in a while, there's relatively little drama surrounding the team. Wide receiver George Pickens, who had a breakout season, is expected at camp and will play out the season on the franchise tag.

Rocking the Metroplex on Lone Star 92.5, and the heat is rocking the power grid once again. I don't know if you saw this, but ERCOT said they set a new unofficial record for power usage in a single day on Tuesday. This is based on peak demand. Yeah, it hit a new demand high of 87,403 megawatts on Tuesday, which broke the old official record of 85,000 megawatts set back in August of 2023. But I know not to worry until our state leaders book plane tickets to Cancun, right?

Tom Petty, you know it's on Lone Star 92.5. And if you're a NASCAR fan, you probably know that the NASCAR Cup Series in-season challenge concludes this Sunday at the Brickyard 400 from Indy as Joey Logano looks to keep that momentum after he took the checkered flag in the Window World 450 from North Wilkesboro Speedway. The green flag drops this Sunday at 1 o'clock.

Unplugged, Nirvana on Lone Star 92.5. And before that, Guns N' Roses doing their best Bob Dylan. And I had to get some GNR in today. After all, Guns N' Roses guitarist Slash is celebrating a birthday today. It's the second year he's celebrating being an official sexagenarian. Google it.

more cowbell here on Lone Star 92.5. It's Jeff K. Another excessive heat warning in effect for DFW. I don't have to tell you if you've been outside. Temperature heat index is making it feel like it's the surface of the sun. So please take precaution. If you've got friends or relatives in and around the Houston area, you might want to check in on them. Tropical storm Bertha's making its way to the Lone Star State, though. Shouldn't be too bad. A lot of rain and wind, though.

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hearing that one reminds me that tomorrow is another day to get paid just for keeping Lone Star on the job as we rock the bank. 9 chances every weekday to land a grand. It already happened to Fidel V of Dallas. You could be next. 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

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Bon Jovi on Lone Star 92.5. 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